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1: Way down yonder in New Orleans, in the land of the dreamy scene, there's a Garden of Eden, that's what I mean. Oh, three old babies with flashing eyes, softly whisper with tender sighs, stop. 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